Remember the lake in the moonlight. Remember you shivered and shone. I'll never forget what you looked like on that night. But I know that time is gonna take me

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I brush my teeth and comb my hair. 1 minute. There's no rush where we will go. The past is gone, the pace is slow.

keep a cope aesthetic. On Thursday, got a little airplay. Rare A-plus debut on a weekday. A gold star, good job on your report card. You need that, loved ones giving feedback. For Pete's sake, you let me digress. You know I'm always rambling in times of distress. I'm stressed out, melatonin, melodrama. No further questions, the defense, rest your honor. Best of the fam, especially your mama. You and me, you, come on, one love, karma. 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